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Oh my, my, oh my, my love. I take one look at you, you're taking me out.

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forever. Whatever you do, I'm with you wherever. Living our best life, making it better. You are the one so curious and clever. I am the one who's got you forever. Whatever you do, I'm with you wherever.

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Turn it up, burn it up. 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